0: clock with 3:34 in the first half. Defensive play for Liberty has been very impressive.
1: Yeah, they look good on the defensive side.
0: And the offensive side is not shabby either.
1: Nope.
0: So here come the Falcons up to the line. Single back set, wide receivers near and far side. Minsky overlooks over the line. There's a snap. It's going to be a handoff right up the middle. And he got caught before he even made it back to the line of scrimmage. He's going to lose a yard or so.
1: We'll bring up third and 11.
2: Kevin Newman on the carry for short game.
0: Well, they're saying it was a game.
2: By a flock of Eagles.
0: I might have to get my glasses checked at some juncture.
1: It looks like a no game.
0: Yeah, that's what I thought. So 3:11 and the clock is ticking. Vincey's got to line them. He's lined them back up. They got a man in motion. They're not quite set yet. They swap receivers with the left to the right side. I've got two to the left. There's a snap. Fakes the pass. Now he throws it deep.
1: He's
0: down the
1: field.
0: He's got a man.
1: Oh, dropped.
0: He dropped it.
1: He was covered well, but the ball hit him right in the hands.
0: Yeah. I thought there might be, because I couldn't see which way the helmet of the defender.
1: I think the defender got his hand up there in between the ball.
0: So that's going to bring up 4th and 10. So it looks like the Falcons are going to punt the ball, because you really don't want Liberty taking over at their own 19-yard line.
1: It's still 2:43 on the clock. It's,
0: yeah, there's some time.
1: They're going to get field position out of this, unless he gets off a good punt like he did last time.
0: Yep. Now what's this?
1: Timeout.
0: Timeout, I think. So 2:43 left in the first half. It's all Liberty, 28-0 against Fauquier. So this is a short timeout. But it's been a pretty good, you know, all around up until this last couple of series. The ball was moving well. You know, not dragging either side of the ball. And, you know, it's just been all Liberty, really.
1: Yeah, Fauquier hadn't had good field position this game.
0: Yeah, they've started.
1: They've been in their own on their own side pretty much all game.
0: So here comes the Falcons back out on the field. The 2:43 left. 4th and 10. Punter's on the field. Let's see what kind of punt we get. There's a snap. And there's the punt. Nice punt.
1: It's
0: okay. Punt hits about the 50-yard line.
1: Another nice roll.
0: Yep.
1: Oh, he picks it up.
0: He picked it up at about the 50.
1: Oh, he's got 48,
0: and now he's still on his feet down to the
1: Falcon. Oh, he got like
0: Falcon
1: 10 yards off of that.
0: 36-yard line. I thought he was going to lay it
1: down. Yeah, that was a dangerous play.
0: Well, he kind of thought about it, and then he picked it up and ran.
2: Jacob Weaver on the tackle.
0: We'd like to thank the Old Country Store and Bakery. The Old Country Store, visit them for daily lunch specials and the best made-to-order breakfast and lunch sandwiches around. So Ryman's got him out on the field. Two receivers near set. It's going to be a handoff straight up the field. He's got some blockers, and he's going to get a first down. And, nope, not quite there.
1: Maybe a nine-yard gain off of that, but that was a good run up the middle.
0: It was a good run up the middle. Plus, that'll keep the clock ticking away. Second and two is what they're telling us. Under 2 minutes now to play in the first half. Ryman waiting on the ball. Single back set. Two receivers near side, one far side. There's a snap. It's going to be another handoff right up the middle. I think he got the first down.
1: First down and maybe one more. So gain up about two, three.
0: It was a good tackle, though. It was
1: clock
0: a good,
1: ticking. Yep.
0: Solid tackle.
2: Tackle by number nine, Troy Austin. It'll be third and short for the Eagles.
1: Saying third and short.
0: And this looks third and two. From our angle, it looks it's got to be shorter than two. It's like maybe third and one. So there's Ryman. He takes the ball. He's going to throw to his right.
1: Intercepted, and he's got room.
3: He's got room. Ryman's trying to catch him. He's at the 40. He's at the 30. And Ryman drug him out of bounds at the 21. There's a flag on the play.
1: I think that's after the play. Let's see who it's on.
0: Yeah, I think that's probably going to be on Ryman. Unless, I mean, that was on the far side of the field from us, so we couldn't really tell what was going on. But it was a nice interception.
1: Almost a pick six. I thought we had it.
0: Yeah. So this finally gets the Falcons out of the hole, and now they've got good field position, starting first and 10 at about the Liberty 20, maybe is where they're going to set up shop. Well, I'll see what the flag was about. I'm going to guess personal foul. And if Ryman hadn't have caught him, he was gone.
1: Ryman was pretty fast himself, wasn't he?
0: He ran him down, yeah. But that stopped the clock with 1 minute and 3 seconds. And they're walking it off against, I think, Liberty.
1: A little, little light for Falk here.
0: Yeah. Face, oh, horse collar. All against Liberty. And so that's going to, they're going to set up shop at about the.
1: Said 15 more yards.
0: Oh, they said personal foul. Oh, unsportsmanlike on the Falcons. So sort of offset. Now they're walking off the other
1: wrong way. So.
0: No, they walked it off the first way, and now they're bringing it back. So now the Falcons are going to be on the Liberty. I've never seen them do that before, by the way, ever. Where they walked it off.
1: Walked off one side. Walked back 30, yeah.
0: Yeah. I've never seen that happen. But, you know, maybe they couldn't get their phone out and do a little math there. Liberty takes a timeout. 1 minute, 3 seconds in the first half. And the Falcons are going to take over at about the Liberty.
1: Saying 25, around the 25-yard line.
0: Yeah. So this is their opportunity to get a little life, go into halftime with a score, something to build on. Yeah, I've just never seen a referee walk it off one way and then walk it back the other way.
2: Boosters need your support. Please consider joining the Boosters today. To sign up, see
0: but, you know, you learn something new every day. If you've got a good day, it's a good day to learn something.
1: We've seen this over the past few weeks at the end of the half. So, teams getting down in great field position and just backing up and killing themselves with penalties.
0: Yep, mental mistakes. So, Kaminsky's out on the field. Two back set, one receiver on each side. It's a handoff right up the middle. He's got a little room, sweeping out off tackle to the right. He's to the
1: fumble.
0: Oh, and Liberty's got
1: Liberty's
0: it.
1: Got it.
0: So they fumbled it, and so they're Liberty's going to take over about their own 14-yard line. 52 seconds left on the clock. This is going to be interesting. The question is, do you take a knee?
1: I'm going to say they're going to run the clock down, but then again.
0: I would take a knee. Yeah. At halftime, we're going to send it back to Frank Wells in the studio, and he's going to update us on the scores around the area. And here comes Ryan out on the field, single back set. Two receivers near and far side. There's a snap. He's looking to pass. Tucks the ball down now.
3: is running.
1: Oh, he's running in
3: his own end zone. That's a bad place to be.
1: Yeah,
3: now he sprints out to the other side and throws the ball.

0: Open down the field. Caught!
1: He caught it. So he's at the 25-30. Brought down about the 28-yard line. Wow. So Liberty is not calling the dogs off, not taking a knee. I'd have to do some math in my head, which is not good, but that was a long pass.

0: 35.7 seconds. It must have been a hold on Liberty is what I'm thinking. Because he had plenty of time.
1: Well, yeah, he was back there scrambling for a while.
0: So, yeah, that's going to bring up second and 15, maybe. Yep, they're walking off against Liberty. And now they're going to be at their own 7-yard line, maybe. Excuse me. That was nice for our listeners out there.
2: Half a distance to the goal.
0: 32.8 seconds on it. First and 20 to go for Liberty. Now they're taking a timeout. Wow. Seems like this gets to be the toughest time when you start getting close to the end of the half of the game. It
1: takes 15 more minutes.
0: Takes, yeah, about 2 hours to get there or something like that. But that was interesting. I thought they were going to take a knee and just roll into the halftime. But
1: they almost headed for the safety back there, yeah.
0: Yeah, and then, you know, running back into your end zone, never a good idea. But he was scampering for his life. It's kind of a jailbreak on the line. Yeah, I think the last 5 minutes has taken 20 minutes in real time. So Sam Reiman, he's got him back out on the field. Single back set, three receivers near side, one far side. There's a snap. He rolls out to his left, looking to throw. He throws into the flat, and that's incomplete, which stops the clock again with 27.3 seconds on the clock.
2: Second and long for the Eagles.
0: So that's going to bring up second and long. But you know, the fuck your defense has got to be tired when you're on the field as much as they've been on the field. Trust me, you feel like you're running in quicksand and, you know, you're just tired. You could see a lot of hands on their hips.
1: Yeah, they got their hands on their hips, yeah.
0: Yeah. Single back set. Three receivers near side, one far side. There's Ryman with the snap, looking to pass. Looking deep. He's in his end zone and unloads a long ball, and it's overthrown. So that's going to bring up fourth down, I think. Is that fourth down?
1: Third and 17, they're saying.
0: Yeah, they don't have
1: a... Falk here has already used a couple timeouts.
0: Yeah. I mean, I wouldn't take a timeout here. It's 20.4 seconds left in the half. I'd want to get into the locker room, get these guys off the field as quick as I could. They might be going to take a knee right here. And they do. So that's going to keep the clock running and going to walk us into halftime. So really, it's 28-0 Liberty, all Liberty, all tonight. There's been some flashes of quality play from the Falcons. They can definitely get back into it. But they're going to have to go into halftime and really get started. So we'll be back in 90 seconds on the Piedmont Performance Network.
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1: All Liberty Eagles tonight. 28-0 against Fauquier. Some other games going on. Of course, UVA is playing Norfolk State tonight. They're up 21-3 in 3 minutes or so left in the second quarter. So Norfolk State playing them pretty close. Well, closer than what I expected. I think the line was pretty big on that game, but I think UVA's got a pretty good program this year.
2: Yeah, it looks like they're predicted to win. They've got one game that I think they're real underdogs on. Maybe two, Virginia Tech and...
1: I don't know.
2: SMU, I think.
1: Yeah, I've kind of... You know, with the whole NIL thing, I've kind of stopped watching a lot of... a lot of college games. I mean, that kind of took it out of it. You know, I mean, I have to admit, I do watch it. But anyway, well, the band's getting ready to start, so we're going to kick it back to the studio and let Mr. Frank Wells catch us up on all the goings-on around the area. Frank?
3: All right. Thanks a lot, Alan. Thanks, Rodney. And we'll send it back to Liberty Stadium. Again, the Liberty team over Fauquier, 28-0. 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Now, week three of the high school football season was actually split up between last night and tonight. We're going to get to some of the scores that we have for tonight's games, but running down some of the results from last night, September 10th, Eastern View, coming off that loss in the Cannonball Classic to Culpeper, got shut out last night by Woodgrove, 56-0. Now, Fluvanna County moved to 3-0 on the season after a dominating performance against Chancellor last night, the final 58-19. Western Albemarle beat Harrisonburg last night, 43-9. Collegiate beat St. Anne's Belfield, 41-21, the final there. Stafford beat Osborne Park, 53-0. Garfield beat number 19th-ranked North Stafford, 48-6. And it was James Monroe that lost to Hartwood last night, 34-20. Now we've got Fork Union Military Academy at Prince Edward County tonight. Madison County is playing away at Spotswood. You've got the Chincoteague Ponies who have come into Rappahannock County. We're still waiting for a score on that one. Monticello is playing away at Rocktown. Luray will visit William Monroe. They're playing in Greene County tonight. And it looks like we do have a couple of results. We've got Woodbury Forest 3-0 right now as most of these games are heading into the half. Woodbury Forest leading St. Mary's Horicon 3-0. You've got King George over Potomac Senior 7-0. Kettle Run over Skyline as we head into the half, 21-13, the final there. The Culpeper County Blue Devils are trailing James Wood. They are playing away at James Wood and trailing 14-7 heading into the half. And we've got number 25, River Bend, over in Spotsylvania. They are over Massaponics heading into the half, 20-17. And again, Liberty over Fauquier at the half, 28-0. 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And again, they're at 205 South Main Street, number 118 in Culpeper. 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
1: Welcome back to Liberty Stadium, where it's all Liberty, 28-0 over visiting Fauquier. It's been a relatively fast first half. The band's out on the field now. It's a great evening, really, for high school football. And it's all been all Liberty. But I think it's been a pretty balanced play for Liberty, too. I mean, they threw the ball deep downfield, and I got it on a penalty, so they brought the ball back. 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We just got a little bit of supper right before we came to the game, but a sandwich from the Old Country Store would have hit the spot.
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1: 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So the Liberty Marching Band on the field now entertaining us. And it's been a pretty entertaining first half, especially if you're a Liberty fan. I'm sure they're extremely happy. I don't know if the Fauquier people are really too overjoyed right now.
2: Yeah, Liberty thought they would let up a little bit right there at the end, but they were throwing bombs with 50 seconds left. They were going deep, trying to add more to it.
1: Yeah. Well, you know, that's...
2: They're two rivals, so they want to...
1: Yeah, this is the Bird Bowl. So, you know, and this has been going on for... Let me look at my notes here. The Bird Bowl...
2: I think it said 32 years.
1: This is their 33rd meeting.
2: 33rd this time.
1: Yeah. And the all-time series record, Liberty leads it 27-5. Mm-hmm. And total games played, 32 games coming into this game from 1994 to 2025. The longest win streak, Liberty won 20 consecutive games from 2003 to 2023. And the streak breaker, Fauquier broke Liberty's streak with a 35-14 victory in 2024.
2: Yeah, I don't think they played last year.
1: Last year, Liberty won 34-13 at Fauquier. So, kind of a overall record. In 25, Fauquier went 2-8, and Liberty last year went 6-5. And it looks like Liberty's headed to 3-0, and it looks like the Falcons are.
2: It's still early.
1: It's still early, and I'm not folding the tent on the score, but, you know, it's kind of been all Liberty, but I'm sure Donnie Downs with Fauquier is going to, you know, kind of get them going.
2: Yeah, they had one shining moment there with the interception, almost returned for the touchdown.
1: Yeah, it could have been a whole,
2: I thought he was gone, but. And they backed up from there with penalties. So.
1: Right. Liberty High School marching bands, they're pretty good. Not bad. So while they entertain us, I'm going to send it back to the studio for another 90-second break. We'll be back in 90 seconds. The Liberty Stadium.
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1: Walk year zero. Alan Williams, Rodney Marshall on the Performance Piedmont Performance Sports Network. We got about 2.5 minutes left in the halftime festivities, and then we'll be back for kickoff. And I think, as I recall, Fauquier won the toss and they deferred to the second half. So they should be getting the ball back to start the second half, which in about 2 minutes it'll be there. So it's you know, the third game of the season. Teams should be figuring themselves out, you know, getting a little bit more confidence. Here comes the Liberty team back out to the field for warm-ups with 2 minutes to go.
2: Yeah, like you said, the Falcons looked like they were getting tired right there at the end.
1: Yeah, having the time of possession is all Liberty. I mean, I don't know the exact numbers, but Liberty has really controlled the tempo. They've controlled the whole game.
2: 6, 7, 8 minute drives.
1: Yes. And what the Falcons need to do is figure out a way to stop them. And I'm sure they had a, I don't think the Falcons are even close to back on the field yet, but
2: I saw him out there over in the trees. So.
1: Okay.
2: Up on the roost.
1: Yeah. The Liberty Athletic Boosters. Well, the good news for Fauquier is their ride home is not that far.
2: No, 15 minutes probably.
1: Yeah. I used to hate riding back after a loss because it's.
2: Come back from G.W. Danville.
1: Yeah, we would come back from G.W. Danville with after a butt whipping.
2: On an old school bus.
1: On a school bus. Yeah, and no water, no food. But that, you know, we walked through 8 feet of snow to get back to school. But, but yeah, it was always coming back after a loss is never a good thing. But, you know.
2: And not taking a trophy with you, so.
1: Yeah, not taking a trophy back to Fauquier is going to be tough, too.
2: But I also think they're a young team.
1: Yeah, I mean, if you look at it, I know Fauquier is kind of in a rebuilding stage. I mean, they've got some talent. They got some talented players.
2: Right.
1: You know, they got some young kids playing, which is good. Get them some experience.
2: Yeah, it's good for them.
1: Yeah, it's good for them, and, you know, it's something to build on.
2: Fauquier's always been a – we used to play Fauquier back in the day.
1: And
2: they always had a good team.
1: Yeah. One of the coldest nights I ever played was at Fauquier. I used to play up on that hill. And I got in trouble because I went to the trainer and I got some athletic tape and put over the ear holes on my helmet because the wind was whipping through my helmet. So I put tape on my ear, over my ear holes to keep me warm. And yeah, Monday, Alan was running. Yeah, because the coach called my name. And I couldn't hear him because I was just standing there.

0: Yeah, but I was warmer. But he didn't have a lot of happiness about me trying to stay warm. So, yeah. But yeah, they still are. I mean, they have a great football tradition.
1: It's a big county, and
0: yeah, I don't even think Liberty was around back then.
2: Liberty.
0: Maybe.
1: They said 23 years. I remember when Liberty, they built the high school here. They've had good football teams.
0: Oh, yeah. Well, that was 1983, so, you know, that was a long, long time ago.
1: Well, maybe I wasn't up here when they...
0: Yeah. Please remember to stay in the bleachers following the end of the game for the presentation. And here comes the Fauquier Falcons back out to the field, and we're under 2 minutes now till kickoff.
1: And the refs just threw a flag. Wait, what?
0: Yeah. I don't. That wouldn't surprise me.
1: Yeah,
0: I think
1: a lot of flags in the last 2 minutes. It took 25 minutes to get there.
0: I think they got enough experience throwing it in the first half. That
1: the one when they walked it off the other way was pretty funny.
0: Yeah. Well, they wanted to get their math right. I appreciate that.
1: Yeah, they're not. They're just like us. We're not all that great.
0: Well, unless you got a mouse in your pocket, I don't know.
1: No.
0: But yeah, it's tough to do the math that quick. But you know, and I get it. And that showed the crowd. You know, hey, we're taking off this. We're giving that. And
1: yeah, they want to get it right. I don't blame them.
0: No. But I tell you, it's super tough if you're playing Ironman football. You're going both ways. You know, there's just no let up. It makes great athletes and great conditioning, but makes for a long night. Well, less than 40 seconds now until kickoff, and they don't seem to be wanting. Oh, I'm not sure exactly what they're doing. But the clock ticking down on the halftime festivities is...
1: Here they come, slowly.
0: They're still doing warm-ups for Fauquier. Doing kind of like a little short wind sprint. From a hash mark over to the sideline. I think there's a lot of good pro games on tap. I think, what's the Monday? It's Kansas City Broncos, maybe?
1: Yeah, it's a lot of good matchups where the point spread is, you know, right there. Really don't know. They think they know who's good. The Rams, they were supposed to go undefeated, and they got beat pretty bad last night.
0: You know, I didn't stay up to finish watching that.
1: They said it's like the worst game Stafford's had in a long, long time.
0: Really?
1: Yes,
0: Matthew Stafford?
1: Mm-hmm.
0: So it looks like they're setting the ball down on the tee, and Liberty is getting ready to kick the ball off. Patrick Corbin ready to kick the ball off for Liberty. Liberty with a 28-0 lead. And there's a kick. Low driving kick. It's going to be hit about the 10-yard line. It's picked up, and he's got a good run back going. 10, 15, 15, 16. Now he's going to get stopped about the
1: 25-yard line, maybe it looked like.
0: Yep, that sounds about right. So we'll see what the Falcons look like. Coming out of the locker room, had a little time to get a little water, get a little rest, talk about the game plan.
3: Brought down by number 80, Silas Smith.
0: Yeah, Aiden Gates has looked pretty good for Fauquier. He just hadn't had a lot of running room. So, here comes the Falcons. Single back set, two wide receivers far side, one single receiver this side. There's a snap. He's passing, quick pass, and almost intercepted.
3: Pass incomplete, intended for number 3, Gary Christian. There is a flag on the play.
0: Oh, there's a flag on the play. And from where that is, that's probably man downfield, maybe. They're going to march it off.

0: You don't know which way they're going to march it. They always look like they're going.
1: It's on the Falcons. Yep. 5-yard penalty, maybe. Yeah, 5-yard penalty on the Falcons.
0: I think it's a legal receiver downfield.
1: That's what I mean,
0: lineman.
1: So here comes
0: first and Dinsky. 20.
1: Single back set. There's a snap. It's going to be a handoff to the right side sweep. And nowhere. Didn't get anywhere with that. About maybe back to the line of scrimmage, not the original line of scrimmage.
2: Pushed out of bounds by number 84.
1: So he was pushed out of bounds, but yet the clock's still going.
2: Second and 20.
1: About 11 minutes left in the third. I think the refs are going to let the clock run here.
0: Yeah, I said let it rip.
1: Yep. There's a snap,
0: another
1: whistle,
0: flag.
1: Another flag.
0: Pass was caught.
1: But there's a flag on the play. Next week we'll be in Madison as they host William Monroe, and that's a big rivalry game for them.
0: Yeah, they're pretty much right down the road from each other, too.
1: Yeah.
0: That'll be a big crowd.
1: Yeah, Cameron Kubinski, he's a sophomore. It's his first season starting a quarterback. So, you know, it's to get the starting position, and he's got some skills. He just, you know, needs to work on it. There's a snap. He's back to pass, throwing it deep, and he's going to overthrow him.
0: He had a step on him.
1: Yep, he did. So that's going to bring up 3rd and 25 for the Falcons.
2: Intended for number 5, Carl Zoba.
3: Set it.
2: 3rd and long for the Falcons.
1: 3rd and long, like 25 long. That's long. And the clock did stop with the overthrown pass.
2: It's 3rd and
1: yeah, so that 10:42. They like that train horn around here.
0: I thought it was a train when I first heard it.
1: I did too. It's like get off the tracks.
0: And the cannonball. They have a cannon.
1: Yeah, they do. Cameron Kubinski brings him back out. Single back set. Back to pass. He's going to throw it deep again. This time he overthrows again.
0: Receiver let up.
1: Well, the defenders kind of broke that pattern up.
2: Brings up a 4th and long.
1: So that's going to bring up 4th and long. And the
0: Eagles will get good field position again.
1: They will.
0: Which they've controlled the game so far with it. So.
2: Fans, please head to the merch stand to get your 50-50 tickets.
1: 10:36 left in the third quarter. 28-0, all Liberty.
0: Punting from their own end zone.
1: Yeah, that's a dangerous thing, punting from the end zone. But, you know.
0: Yeah, we saw it. Madison hike over his head for safety there.
1: For safety, yeah. Waiting on the snap. There's a snap. Here's the punt. He gets it away. High, short punt. It's going to land and good take a bounce. Take a good foul.
0: He picks it up, fell. Got
1: so,
0: it down to about the 37.
1: Yeah, it's about a 25-yard.
0: Good field position. Punt.
1: Yeah, still good field position for Liberty. So Liberty's got to feel really good about things going forward. This is a good opportunity to get some of your second string guys in there, get them a little experience. But I don't think they're going to call the dogs off.
0: No, they may in the fourth quarter. But right now they're pounding it down his throat.
1: Sam Ryman back out on the field. Two back set. Two wide receivers near side, single receiver far side. There's a snap. It's going to be a handoff straight up the middle. He's got room. He's got
0: one man to beat.
1: He broke one tackle. He's at
0: He's there. Touchdown.
1: Yep. 10.
0: Touchdown. Yep.
1: Wow.
0: There are like 4 missed tackles on that.
1: Yeah, he broke about four or five tackles on that time. They're just not wrapping up. But that defense is getting tired, Rodney.
0: Yeah, I think their legs have given out.
1: Yeah. So that's going to make it 34. We'll wait and see what the point after attempt is doing. Oh, pushing the back against Liberty. They called it back. Wow. I didn't see it.
0: I didn't either.
1: Yeah, so they're going to walk that
0: back
1: off.
0: Back them up 10, I think.
1: Mm-hmm. It might
0: I think
1: be 15.
0: It's 10 or 15.
1: James Wood over Culpeper County, 21-7.
0: Mm-hmm.
1: Kettle Run is over Skyline, 28-13. I think the Kettle Run program, they've kind of got figured out up there.
2: James Cabalas on the carry, a gain of 2.
1: I don't know much about James Wood. I'm kind of. I know Culpeper. You know they look good last week.
0: They look good last week. They're playing at home this week.
1: I'm not sure.
0: Yeah. They're 2-0 on the season, but it's still a young game there too. So
1: right. Game. There's a snap. It's going to be a handoff right up the middle. Second off tackle, he's going to pick up probably a first down or close to it.
0: Yeah, I think he's short, maybe two, one or two. I might be wrong, but I think so.
1: Got a game of seven, so
0: short
1: he had
0: one, yeah.
1: Like a 1.5 to go.
2: Number 17, Jackson Jukis.
1: Trying to check in. On a couple of other scores, single back set, twin receivers to the right, near side, one receiver out to the left. There's a snap. It's going to be another run right up the middle.
0: First down.
1: He's got
0: and got
1: first
0: more.
1: Down, and they're going to tackle him.
0: Down about the 5-yard line.
1: Exactly the 5-yard line.
2: That is Liberty Eagles.
0: First and goal.
1: So it's halftime in the Virginia game. Virginia's still the same score, 28-3. There's a snap, another run up the middle. He got hit in the backfield this time.
0: He lost 4 or 5.
1: He did lose 4 or 5.
0: He said no game. But
2: brings up a second goal for the Eagles.
1: Orioles are ahead of the Blue Jays, 6-1 in the fifth. Nats are down by one run in the seventh.
0: They've been playing pretty good. Pretty good ball, but they're down and out a little bit too late.
1: Yeah, it's a little bit too late.
0: They got a young team. The
1: Orioles still have like a crazy shot at the wild card, right. But I think it's pretty small. So there's a snap. Well, no, we're waiting on the snap. Snap. Tucks it in. He's going to short pass, and he just threw it in the ground. He's going to stop the clock with 8:18 left in the third. Which is going to bring up, is it 3rd and 10 now? No, third. It should be goal to go.
0: Third and goal. They backed them up a little bit. But
1: yeah, I don't think
0: I think they're on a 5.
1: 5-yard line. Liberty threatening to score again.
0: So they got two plays at it.
1: So that's 2 touchdowns Liberty's had called back.
2: Find the end of the game for the presentation of the team MVPs and the Bud Bowl trophy.
1: So, Sam Ryman has got him out, single back set. 2 wide receivers to the far side. Reading on, there's a snap. He's back to pass, looking to the left corner. It's caught for a short gain, I think. And he's down to about the three-yard line. So the question is, do you go for it now? I'd have to say go for it.
2: Area in the hole on the reception. Brought down by number 4, Wayman Edwards. Short gain on the play.
0: Get a little practice. They got the lead, a good lead. Get a little practice in these situations.
1: Yeah.
0: Plus pin them deep.
2: 4th and goal.
1: Right.
0: They've struggled on that this game.
1: Well, Liberty defense has been there with an answer just about every time. So they're going for it on 4th and 3. Goal to go. Ryman this time under center. Takes it

0: Rolls out to his right side. Looks like he's going to
1: throw. He's got him open.
0: Did he catch it?
1: I think he caught it. I don't think he hit the ground. Yep. Touchdown.
0: Yeah, that's a touchdown.
1: Put it only where he could catch it.
0: So that's going to make it 34-0 Liberty. James White. With 7:21 left to go in the third quarter. So they're going to, looks like, go after the field goal for a point after attempt. Waiting on the snap. There it is. Nice snap. Ball's down. Kick is up and good, I believe.
1: Yep,
0: it's good. So, with 7:21 left in the game, in the third quarter, it's all Liberty, 35-0 against Fauquier. We'll be back in 90 seconds on the Piedmont Performance Sports Network.
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0: Welcome back to Liberty Stadium, where Liberty leads 35-0. There was a kickoff. Fauquier's got the ball now, and they're actually running the ball right up the middle. Missed a kickoff again during a commercial break, and it was a pretty good kick there. What'd you think, Rodney?
1: Pretty good kick and a 22-yard return. So this is probably the best possession Fauquier's had the ball probably since the first quarter.
4: Second and five
1: on the 38. They're on 38.
0: Kubinski brings it back up to the line. Single back set. Wide receivers to the far and near side. There's a snap. It's a direct handoff to the running back, and he's sweeping around the left side.
1: He's got one man to beat, and he got him.
0: Yep, he got a first down out of it.
1: All the way to the 49 of Liberty.
0: That was like a 12-yard run.
4: Falcons first down. Ball down by number 7, Preston Hamill.
0: Clock still running. 5:50 left in the third quarter.
1: Yeah, I think the offense probably has a little juice in them. They haven't. Defense has been out there most of the game.
0: Yeah, but a lot of these guys, it's Iron Man, so they're going both ways. Clock is ticking, 5:26. Kubinski brings him out, single back set. There's a snap. It's going to be a handoff, and he's going to get caught behind it, but he didn't get down, and he got another 4 or 5 yards, still on his feet. Chopping and cranked out probably 2 or 3 yards, but he was going to be a loss.
1: Man. He dropped down and sat on the defender and got back up.
0: Yep. So it's 4:40 left in the third quarter.
1: Second and 8 on Liberty's 48-yard line.
0: two receivers to the far side, one to the near side. Kaminsky back in the shotgun. There's a snap. Looking to pass.
1: He's got him open.
0: To the right. He was open. He caught the ball. I think.
1: Underthrew him. He caught it. And
0: but he had to
1: go down for it, so he had room to run.
0: Mm-hmm, but it's still a gain.
1: Gained like bring probably seven. Second two up, six or 7 yard gain.
0: Yeah. Trains coming. You know, I think Liberty might have subbed in some defensive people to get them some experience, and Fauquier's having a little bit easier time moving the ball. Kaminsky's got him out, single back set. Two receivers far side, one near, and there's a flag on the play.
1: Flag on a far sideline receiver and defender.
0: Probably all sides.
5: Offsides on the defense.
0: It was offsides on Liberty. Encroachment.
1: That'll give them a first down on the 38 yard line of the Eagles. So they're moving the ball.
0: Minsky lines them up. They got same formation, two receivers far side, one receiver near side. Single back set. There's a snap. He's back to pass. Looking.
1: Pump flip, wide open.
0: Wide open.
1: He's in the end zone. Touchdown.
0: Touchdown Fauquier. Wow.
1: A little light.
0: A little light at the end.
1: Did a little fake pump there.
0: Yeah. Well, that's got to build some confidence. He was wide open. I don't know where the defender. Nobody was there.
1: That's good.
0: That is good. 3:17, and Fauquier showing a little life. It's 35-6. We're waiting on the point after attempt. That's good.
1: Yeah, I didn't think. He said, how did I get this wide open?
0: Yeah. Going for a field goal. Here's the point after attempt. Kick is up, and it looks good.
1: Get a little leg on that.
0: Yeah. So with the score 35, did they give him the point? Did they give him that point? I don't think they – oh, yeah, there they go. So it's 35-7. Liberty all over. Fauquier 35-7 with 3:17 left in the third quarter. We'll be back in 90 seconds.
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0: Back at Liberty Stadium, Fauquier just kicked the ball off, and it was a pretty good run back.
1: 43 yards, it looked like, Alan.
0: Nice.
1: Great run back.
0: Great run back by the
1: broke a couple tackles.
0: Liberty Eagles. So they're Liberty's going to take over at their own 47-yard line.

0: thereabouts. No, on the
1: Faulkner's 47.
0: Faulkner 47. Yeah. Ryman's got single back set, two receivers on both sides. There's a snap. It's going to be a handoff right up the middle. He's got a little room. Ten. He got about 8 yards on that. Six yards. There, some extracurricular activity going on. Everyone's getting tired. I don't know why. Okay, there. The clock started up again. So Sam Ryman's got to be happy about his
1: 6 yard rush.
0: Yeah, pretty good. Single open backfield, trip receivers. One far side, he's back, rolling out to his right. Pumps the ball, throws it, and he's got him open, and it's going to be a gain of about, it's a first down.
1: I would say 10-yard gain.
0: 10-yard gain. Yeah, Liberty has no problem moving the ball.
1: They have some big receivers.
0: They do.
1: Big targets.
2: Pushed out of bounds by number 5, Carl Zoba.
0: Kicked out of bounds, stopped the clock with 2:20 left in the third.
1: So Liberty driving again on the 32-yard line of Faulkner.
0: Mm-hmm. Here's Ryman back out. He takes a snap, rolls to his right, tucked it. He's going to keep it. He's got plenty of room. He's down to probably about the, I would say, the 12-yard line of Faulkner. Quarterback keeper by design.
2: Yes. 16.
1: Great run.
2: Malachi Campbell.
0: The ref just said keep the clock ticking, and they now they're paying attention to it. So that's going to bring up first and 10. Actually, yeah, first and 10. Single back set. Two receivers far side, one receiver near side. There's a snap. It's going to be a handoff.
1: Reverse.
0: And a reverse. He thought about pitching it. He's still on his feet. I think he might.
1: Oh,
0: he's close to a first down.
1: Like the 3 yard line. I thought he was going to make it in there.
0: Yeah, he has kind of hesitated there.
2: Number
0: 127 and ticking in the third quarter.
1: Second goal on a 5 yard line.
0: Sounds right.
1: 4.5.
0: Emir Hull in the backfield has had a great night running the ball. I think they're going to hand it to him to haul the mail. There you go. And actually,
1: flag
0: on the play. Either off,
1: either delay a game or.
0: I didn't see what the clock countdown clock was doing. That's going to, I think, push Liberty back about 5. Yeah, let's see what the call is on the field. I didn't see it. Did the ref make the call?
1: And they put the ball on the 11-yard line, so he backed it up 5.
0: That's right. 49.1 seconds left in the third quarter. Liberty threatening. Single back set. Amir Hull in the backfield. There's a snap. He's going to pass it. Quick pass to the flat. And he's got a little room.
1: Touchdown.
0: Touchdown. So that was a great design play. So that's going to make it 41-7, Liberty. With 43.6 seconds left. And let's see what happens with the point after attempt. They're lining up. It's going to be a field goal point after.
1: Kick is up
0: and good. Yeah, there you go. So that's going to make it 42-7, I think. They haven't put it up on the scoreboard yet. So some other scores from around the area: King George over Potomac Senior 7-6, Rocktown over Monticello 17-0. Kettle Run over Skyline, 28-20 in the third quarter. Riverbend over Massaponics, 20-17 in the third quarter. There's some interesting scores around the greater Central Virginia area. And if you haven't got your Piedmont Communications free app, go to your Play Store, either Google Play Store or Apple Play Store, or you can go to our website and there's a link. It'll take you directly there. You can get your free app. It won't fix your boat if it's got holes punched in it, but it's a pretty cool app.
1: Yeah, Alan actually set it up on my phone, and I lost my phone. I lost my text.
0: Yeah, so that's
1: what I got the app.
0: But you got the app. That's operator error, by the way. Yeah. So, Corbin, back to kick the ball off for Liberty, and it's now 42-7. And here's the kick from a 40.
1: Good kick.
0: Good kick. He's going to get it about his own 18-yard line. He's still on his feet. He's moving. He's got a good run back going. He's going to get hit for the first time probably about his own 28-yard line. And with forward momentum, they're going to stop the ball right there about the 28-yard line. So with 30.4 seconds, we'll probably only get a play or two in before it's the fourth quarter. See if there's been any change in the... So now it's Virginia 35-3 with 10 minutes left in the third quarter. Virginia over Norfolk State.
1: Virginia moving up to 25th in the rankings this week.
0: I saw that.
1: I think they're a better team than that. They'll continue to go up.
0: I don't know. I don't know. There's a snap. And direct handoff to the far side. He got maybe a 2-yard loss. Clock is ticking down, and we're going to move into the fourth quarter.
1: With the Liberty Eagles 42, Fauquier 7.
0: There you go. So we'll keep it right here, because we've kind of missed every single kickoff because we're in a commercial break. But we'll keep it right here and actually give you live the Liberty kickoff. I think we're going to see the clock move kind of fast. Liberty Band has now come to life. But Donnie Downs, the coach for Liberty, has got to be very happy with his team's performance tonight. And Caleb Heppe, I think he's got some stuff to build with. You know, the bones are there. A few mental mistakes. But Liberty just controlled the line of scrimmage all night.
1: Yeah, like I said, they came off a win at Manassas Park last week. Fauquier did.
0: I am getting ready to start the fourth quarter. No changes in the quarterback lineup. Looks like it's still Cameron Kabinski. Single back set. Two receivers far side, single receiver this side. There's a snap. It's going to be a handoff.
1: And he's caught in the backfield. He might have lost 6 yards on that.
0: Yeah. That was good line penetration. Defensive end came in.
1: Got a man down for the Eagles, Liberty Eagles.
0: Yeah.
1: I think he made the tackle.
0: He did. I think he got the air knocked out of him. Liberty medical staff out attending to him. We can't tell who the player is. Hope everything's okay. Now the Fauquier medical staff is coming out. Might be a cramp. The way they're stretching his leg there, that could be a cramp. In other news, Orioles are still in front of the Blue Jays, 6-1. Yankees out in front of the Mets. Nationals down a run now to the Angels. At home.
1: Players up and off the field, number 69.
0: That's excellent.
1: Allen.

0: Number 69 for the Liberty.
1: Limping off, I think it was his leg.
0: That is Micah Boaz.
1: It's a big guy.
0: He is a big guy. Husky, we used to say back in the day.
1: Not fat, just big.
0: Husky.
1: Yeah.
0: So 11:08 left in the game, and here comes the Falcons. Kaminsky's got him out there. Single back sets back to pass.
1: Third and 17. He's got a man open, but he just overthrew him.
0: Overthrew him.
1: 3 yards.
2: Number five, Zobar, incomplete.
0: He had the defender beat.
1: He stopped. He hesitated there for a second.
0: Might have been a stop and go. I didn't see the
1: pattern.
0: Yeah,
1: that's what it looked like.
0: There's a... In the press box, there's a 6x6 right in front of me, and that's where they're playing. So I get to watch the player, watch a 6x6, watch a player. 10:26, clock still ticking. Fauquier's back to punt the ball.
1: Now Liberty's going to get good field position again.
0: Yeah. Now there's a whistle. Flag fell out of the ref's pocket, maybe.
1: Timeout,
0: Fauquier.
2: Special shout out to the Liberty Eagle band section.
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1: Yeah.
0: And we'd also like to thank UVA Health, Culpeper Medical Center. 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So now I think we're ready for the punt. There's a snap.
1: Oh, low snap. He bobbled, and he's taking off running.
0: Picked it up, and he's running. He's got about 10 yards, and he got hammered.
1: He got hammered on a 15-yard line.
0: Yeah, that's
1: good. That's good.
0: Yeah, because he took a hit. So you talk about good field position.
1: Eagles on
0: 15-yard
1: line. 15-yard line.
0: Yeah.
1: Sixty-nine's back in the game. That's good.
0: That is good. Might have been a cramp. So Sam Ryman back out on the field. Two back set. I'm pretty sure they're just going to keep it on the ground right here, but I might be wrong. Two receivers near side, hands the ball off right at the middle.
1: Wide
0: he's
1: open, touched it.
0: Nope.
1: That is close.
0: Got a tackle at the 1 yard line.
1: He got tackled on one.
2: Number three, James Sabalas O'Carry.
1: Player down for.
0: Yeah, there's Fauquier player down. That tackle,
1: he made the tackle, yeah.
0: Yeah, the running back kind of put his shoulder into his stomach. Probably knocked the air out of him. It's never a good feeling. Both staffs coming out, medical.
1: No, he's sitting up. If you knock the air out of him, it's not a good feeling.
0: No, you think you're going to die. I've been there.
1: Yeah.
0: And it's not.
1: It's been a long time since I've done it. But
0: me too.
1: It's like you're not going to get your breath back.
0: Right. Yeah, you can't get air into your lungs. It's not a good feeling. Very scary stuff. I fell out of a tree one time, landed right on my back, and it's the same thing. It just knocks all the air out.
1: I slipped in the mud and fell on a 5-gallon bucket, and I think it's the last time I did it.
0: Why'd you want to do that?
1: 5-gallon bucket just
0: nothing good
1: to
0: on TV.
1: There.
0: So with the ball on the 2-yard line of Fauquier, Liberty coming back out to the ball, Sam Ryman. 9:20 and counting on the clock in the game. Sam Ryman, single. He's got a two-back set. Handoff right up the middle, and he's going to push in for a touchdown. Yeah, that was too good. Hard running. think Rodney's going to jump out of his skin every time. It's driving you crazy, isn't it? Well, yeah, they've put a lot of gunpowder through that thing tonight.
1: That's why I asked you, wonder what they put in it.
0: It's probably carbon carbide or something. You crazy, isn't it? Well, yeah, they've put a lot of gunpowder through that thing tonight.
1: That's why I asked you, wonder what they put in it.
0: It's probably carbon carbide or something, you know, something like that.

0: the shot. There's a snap. Ball's down. Kick is up, and it's low, but, oh, there's a flag on the play. Why in the world? Oh, it's going to be illegal procedure, I think, on Liberty. Yeah. And they're going to march the ball back about 5 yards and try the shot again.
1: Yeah, if he kicks the same kick, he won't make it. But barely made it over. But he's got a leg.
0: He does have a leg, but he's hitting the ball, I think, a little high. Needs to get up under it a little bit, kind of like a little chip shot in golf. Pitching wedge, so to speak. Ball's up there. It's down.
1: Plenty of leg at time.
0: And I think no good. The kick was no good.
1: But the cannon went off. The cannon says it's good.
0: Cannon says it. Well, yeah, that's not the way that's supposed to be. So it's 48-7, Liberty. And it's pretty much been all Liberty all night. 9 minutes left in the game. We'd also like to thank our other sponsors, Brinco Solutions, located 205 South Main Street. 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Your dream ride is waiting. Find it, finance it, drive it home with Culpeper Classics. So, Liberty getting ready to kick off the ball. With 9:04 left in the game. And here comes a kick. Low driving kick.
1: He's going to get caught. 21.
0: Yep, at the 21. He's still on his feet at the 30. Still on his feet, 35. Not Mike, right, 35. He got about to the 34
1: 12
0: yard.
1: 12 yards out of
0: it. Yeah, 12 yard return. Checking in on the Virginia game, it's now 42-3.
1: Wow.
0: It's in the third quarter with 6 minutes or so left. And Virginia has the ball. No real big surprise right there.
1: No. Michael Vick's return to Charlottesville.
0: Yeah. So Kaminsky's got him back out in the field. Low snap, looking to pass, throws the ball deep down the field.
1: I intercepted. He dropped it.
0: Yeah, he started thinking about running.
1: Yeah, it was a wobbler. It had some wobble on it. So.
0: Yeah, Billy Kilmer.
1: That's okay.
0: Flailing duck. Orioles still holding on, 6-2 in the seventh. And the Nats are in the eighth and down by one run at home.
1: Hand off up the middle. He's got some room. He's still on his feet. Still on his feet. 16-yard run.
0: Let's pause 10 seconds for a legal ID on Piedmont Performance Sports Network.
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0: Welcome back to Liberty Stadium, where Liberty holds a handy lead over the Fauquier Falcons, 48-7 with 7:20. There's a snap. Kaminsky's going to throw.
1: Dangerous throw.
0: Was a dangerous throw. That could be because he kind of horse tackled him outside line of scrimmage.
1: I didn't see a flag. Did they throw a flag? No flag. We're playing up like maybe second seven. Liberty territory. Pass. Almost intercepted.
0: So Frank Wells back at the studio. I just

0: Well, this is probably old news, but William Monroe is getting kind of blown out by LeRae tonight. Hate to hear that for William Monroe. 41-0.
1: Wow.
2: Third and eight, Falk here.
0: There's a snap. He's back to pass. He's looking deep downfield. Let's see. He's got a man.
1: Oh,
0: down.
1: It might be pass interference.
0: That is
1: they did call it.
0: They did call it. That was pure pass interference.
3: Carl Zola. Incomplete, but there is a flag on the play.
1: Do they spot the ball at the mark of the foul? Or there? Is it 15 yards?
0: That should be the mark of the foul, but...
1: place the foul.
0: Yeah, James Wood, 28-7 over Culpepper. All those games are now in the third quarter.
1: They're going to mark the ball on the 32-yard line of Liberty after the penalty, first and 10.
0: Mm-hmm. 5:50 left in the game. 48-7, all Liberty. Kabinski back, single back set. There's a snap. It's going to be a handoff right up the middle. Got back to the line of scrimmage, and I think that's about it.
3: Newman on the carry for a short game.
0: Pretty good crowd here tonight.
1: Yeah, if you walk out there, you can see it on this side. But I'm sure Falkir fans are sitting over here, too.
0: I don't know. The Falkir side, they've got a pretty good cadre over there. Here comes Falkir.
1: Second
0: and eight.
1: On the 30.
0: Minsky, single back set. Twin receivers to the near side, far side, single receiver. Back to pass. He's getting pushed.
1: Yeah, pressure.
0: He's getting, got big
1: he's
0: pressure. He's going to get sacked for a big loss.
1: Loss of four.
0: Yeah, that's not a big loss, but he got sacked for a loss. That's true. So that's going to bring up fourth. I don't think they're in field goal range. But I could be wrong, but they're not. I think they're
1: no,
0: just,
1: that would be it.
0: I think they're just going to go for it.
1: 54-yard.
0: It's going to be third and 16. There's your train again. Yeah, they're going for it. Fourth and
1: why not?
0: They're saying third down, but I don't think so. I think it's fourth.
1: I thought
0: down.
1: It was fourth down.
0: Here's a snap, single back set. He's back to pass, looking deep downfield. Lets it go. He's got a man open. It's intercepted.
1: Back
0: he's got
1: to the room to 20. Run.
0: He's got some room. 20, 21, 30. Back to the 40. And he's going to be brought down about the 40-yard line. So.
1: A little bit short on pass.
0: I don't think they wanted that. .351 left in the game. 48-7, Liberty over Falkir. Alan Williams, Rodney Marshall. And next week we'll be back at Madison for the William Monroe game. A little trip down 29. Here comes Ryman back out, single back set. Twin receivers this side. It's going to be a handoff straight up the middle. And he tripped and fell down right about the line of scrimmage. Maybe got a yard.
3: For a gain of a yard. Special shout out to Dr. Manny Carter and the amazing trainers. Johnny Sarcino, Carter Eddy.
0: Well, it's been an interesting night. I didn't see
1: it's been a good game on Liberty side and got to see the ball move.
0: Mm-hmm. I'm a little surprised tonight. By that Culpepper score, though.
1: Snap.
0: Runs close
1: outside,
0: out of field.
1: Got yards.
0: He's got some yards. He's
1: Alabama.
0: Got about the 35-yard.
1: 35-yard line. 35 here. Yard. Good run.
0: Yep.
1: Quarterback keeper.
0: Now there's a flag on the play. Well,
1: I don't know what happened there.
0: So there's a flag on the play, so we are going to take a break.
1: That was late.
0: We'll be back in 90 seconds on the Piedmont Performance Sports Network.
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0: Yep. So now it's 54-7, and we're waiting on the point after attempt. 2:22 left in the football game, and I think Liberty kind of made a statement right there.
1: I think so too, Alan.
0: Just good, hard running, kept his feet chopping.
1: Well, give credit to their offensive line too. They're going up the middle, and the holes are there.
0: And they're going for a point after. Patrick Corbin, number 12, out to kick it. There's a snap, ball's down, kick is up, and it is good. Yeah, so that's going to be 55-7. Yeah, I think we're going to see a lot of keeping the ball on the ground all of a sudden.
1: I think so. But, you know, this is where the flags go crazy and the refs.
0: Yeah.
1: They're discussing something now. So.
0: There must be something wrong with it. Radio pack maybe on one of the refs, but I haven't heard of
1: that. That's what it is. They're working on his radio pack.
0: Yeah.
1: We can't kick off without the ref, so.
0: No. Where's the other ref at? Okay. Yeah. So Liberty's getting ready to kick off. Patrick Corbin. Back to kick the ball off. And there's a kick.
1: Oh, a short kick.
0: Very short kick.
1: Feel it at the 41.
0: Yep.
1: Falkir getting a good field position, but 2:18 left. Not much time to work with.
0: Not much time to work with.
1: Get a little practice in, practice time, get a little few reps in.
0: Yeah. Very balanced attack for Liberty tonight. We're close enough to the band. I think you could play third trumpet.
1: Yeah, Liberty will get their first win of the year.
0: Yeah.
1: plus there'll be a ceremonial trophy midfield.
0: Yes.
1: Which will stay here at Liberty.
0: And here comes a kickoff, 2:18 left in the game. Here's the kick. And it's a low driving kick, but good distance.
1: Oh, a fumble.
0: He fumbled the ball, picked it back up at the 10-yard line. And he's still on his feet, and he's up to the 45-yard line. So Park here will take over at their own 45-yard line.
1: Good run back for all that.
3: Ladies and gentlemen, please remain in the speakers following the end of the game for the presentation of the team MVPs.
0: I think Liberty's beginning to sub in some deeper players now. So unless something weird, wild, and funky happens, I think Liberty has got the Bird Bowl this year. Clock is ticking 1:40. Let's see how the clock go down to 4 seconds. And, that's a delay of game. Question is, do they call it or not?
1: Yeah, the clock's still ticking.
0: Yeah, but that clock down there.
1: They just put it back 25 seconds. Now they're talking about it.
0: And
1: timeout.
0: They had to take a timeout or go back 5 yards. Well, I guess Donnie Downs is going to be happy with his Liberty Club tonight. And Caleb Heppy, I think he's got something to build on. A 1:25 left in the game.
1: Here, ball on the 45-yard line, first and 10.
0: Minsky with a low snap, hands the ball off up the middle, and got about a 3-yard gain out of that.
1: Second, Nate.
0: Minsky looking to the sidelines to get the play. Steps back into the shotgun, single back set. Two receivers far side, one near side. There's a snap, hands it off right up the middle again. He's got Trailer chasing him, but
1: he got the first down, I believe, Adam.
0: I believe he did get the first down. I think this play or the next play might just do it.
1: 34 seconds left.
0: Yeah, the clock is ticking. Well, another Friday night game of the week, another Bird Bowl down in the history books.
1: Bird sounds good about right now.
0: So
1: last play of the game coming up.
0: Yep, here it is. Minsky back in the snap. Waiting on it. There's a snap. He's going to throw it. Fakes it. Throws it deep. He's got a guy open.
1: He dropped it. Right through his hand.
0: And that's a game. So, with the final from Liberty Stadium, Liberty 55, Falkir Falcons 7. I'm Alan Williams. Thank you for listening. Rodney Marshall, thank you for being my color guy.
1: Thank you very much.
0: Frank Wells, thank you so much. Back at the station for doing our scoreboard update. 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

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Smash Mouth, Walking on the Sun. Doc Holliday hanging out with you. How about a little Todd Rundgren? Here's I Saw the Light on Sam.

0: Circle. It all takes place on Saturday, October 3rd from 9 a.m. to 1 p.m. at the church. It's over on Oaklawn Drive in Culpeper. You can reserve a space today for $15 with all the proceeds going toward mission projects in the church and in the community. 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

105.5 and 95.3. Of course, Eric Johnson and the Cliffs of Dover. And join us tomorrow on Sunday between 1 and 3. The Yacht Rock Cruise will take off with Captain Vinny playing smooth rock from the 70s and 80s. 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Yeah, it all takes place tomorrow between 1 and 3 on good old Sam.

0: 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Eminence Front by The Who. Doc Holliday hanging out with you. Hope you're having a great Saturday. And looking around at some concerts and shows around our area, The Fix with Colin Blunstone, he's the voice of the zombies, by the way, is going to be at the Warner Brothers Theater in D.C. John Fogerty and Steve Winwood are going to be at the Wolf Trap in Vienna on the 15th. And also, the Robert Cray Band is going to be at the Birchmere in Alexandria on the 15th. Little Feet is going to be at Innsbruck After Hours in Glen Allen on the 18th. September 20th, Minute Work at the Lincoln Theater. September 25th, Southern Culture on the Skids, the Union Stage in D.C. They put on a great show. The Gorillaz are going to be on Capital One Arena in D.C. on the 26th. And the Doobie Brothers on the 28th at the Alliance Amphitheater in Richmond. Got some good music heading your way. Keep it right here on Sam.
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The Go-Go's and Vacation. Doc Holliday hanging out with you. How about a little Jason Isbell in Alabama Pines on Sam?

0: 105.5 and 95.3 Sam FM. Rick Ocasek in the cars, and since you were gone, Doc Holliday hanging out with you. And the Roseville Baptist Church is going to have their bluegrass and barbecue on Saturday, September 26th. The barbecue is served starting at 4 p.m. that day with bluegrass gospel from Mountain Run Revival starting about 6 p.m. They're going to have a bake sale plus more. The proceeds will all be used for their Embrace the Joy campaign to maintain and the needs of the church. The church is on Lafayette Drive in Roseville. And for more information, please call 540-854-7527.
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0: 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Doc Holliday hanging out with you in little less than an hour and a 20 minutes. We'll start the Smoking Southern Lunch with some great Southern rock. Keep it right here on SAM.
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John Popper and the Blues Travelers and Most Precarious. Doc Holliday hanging out with you. Hope you're having a great day. How about a little DMB? Here's Where Are You Going on SAM.

0: 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Simon and Garfunkel and Mrs. Robinson. Doc Holliday hanging out with you. 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

0: 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Doc Holliday hanging out with you. Of course, that was George Harrison and My Sweet Lord. But let's get a little funky. How about a little Barry White? Can't Get Enough of Your Love on Sam.
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0: 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Peter Gabriel and the old Sledgehammer. Doc Holliday hanging out with you in the Arc of North Central Virginia invites you to participate in the first annual Golf for All tournament. 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

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Of course, the needle in the spoon, Lynyrd Skynyrd. Welcome to another edition of Smokin' Southern Lunch on SAM. Let's take a little walk down Shakedown Street with the Grateful Dead.

0: 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Doc Holliday right in the middle of another Smoking Saturday Lunch. Of course, that was Kid Rock and all summer long. Got some great more Southern Rock coming for you right here in a second.
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Yeah, Danny Joe Brown, Molly Hatchet, Flirting with Disaster. Let's keep it rolling. Here's a little Black Crowes, Hard to Handle on Sam.

0: 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Yeah, Chris Stapleton, Midnight Train to Memphis. I'm Doc Holliday. I hope you're enjoying a smoking Southern lunch. Got some more good music coming for you right here in a second.
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Lover boy, loving every minute of it. How about a little Queen? Here's Killer Queen on Sam.

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Never grumbles or fusses, always treats me right. 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She knows a woman's place.

0: 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Nora Jones, Don't Know Why. Doc Holliday hanging out with you. Hope you're having a great Saturday. Got some more good music coming for you right here in a minute.
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So you're saying, what is Yacht Rock? Here's a little sample.

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And here's a song about a dune buggy stuck in the mud. Here's Lump on Sam.

0: 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Steve Earle taking a trip down Copperhead Road. 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Hope everyone has a great rest of their weekend and a great week ahead. 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